0: It's on Dropout TV, which is a streaming service made by the people who used to be College Humor. Like, they made those internet sketch videos, and now they make really good game show content. You've got to check it out. Anyways, I will no longer be viewing any television in my life alone. Anytime I want to watch a show, you better bet I'm inviting somebody over. Except for the new Camp Rock, because that comes out on my anniversary, so my wife and I will be watching it alone.
1: Here we go again, buddy. 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

0: Just when I think my anniversary couldn't get any better, I find out that Disney is releasing the new Camp Rock movie on my anniversary date, August 13th. I mean, it's not on Disney Plus until the next day, but still, I'm just happy that we're getting a new Camp Rock, because that Hannah Montana reunion, that was trash. That was just an interview with people from the show. I think we deserve new content from old properties. And at the same time, I think that we need to make new properties because we can't keep recycling the same stuff over and over again. Am I excited about Camp Rock 3? Yes, I want to see Demi Lovato and the Jonas Brothers again. But do I think we should also be coming up with new original ideas? Also, yes, I'm excited about Camp Rock 3 because I'm an old man. I don't know if there's a single 13-year-old out there who's seen the original two and is looking forward to the third installment.
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1: I have a toddler, so I try my best not to parent shame because I understand how hard it is to raise a child. But at the same time, I love to parent shame because some of these parents are making ridiculous decisions. And just because you're raising a child doesn't mean you're free from judgment. Earlier this week, a flight from Victoria to Toronto was straight up canceled because parents and flight attendants could not get a toddler to sit down in its seat. What do you mean they had to cancel the entire flight because a toddler wasn't sitting down? Kick off the family. If it's that big of an issue, you get kicked off. I'm sorry. If you're trying to get from point A to point B with your child, I understand taking a flight may be the simpler choice, and I think that too often kids on airplanes are judged. But if you are unable to control your child to a degree that it's going to delay the flight, that's on you. You've got to get off. Sorry, man. Other people have places to be. Maybe it's time for you to teach your toddler how to spell the word bus.
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1: Residents of a small neighborhood in Colombia are very upset with one of their neighbors right now because she will not stop feeding vultures raw meat, which means there are now flocks of vultures invading their neighborhood. Could you imagine how terrifying that would be? My wife is scared of birds, and I've talked about birds on air before, so I know a lot of you are also scared of birds. Now picture those birds are vultures. I was terrified of vultures when I was a child because I thought I was about to die anytime they were following me around. That's a personal problem, but it becomes a problem for the entire HOA when you suddenly have an unlimited supply of raw meat to feed to birds. However, in her defense, we all try to feed bread to ducks, and you're not supposed to do that. But we know meat is safe for vultures. That's what makes them so scary.
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2: I'm Corey Atkinson. Here's what's trending on Play. New surveillance footage is helping Wood Buffalo RCMP investigate a rash of vehicle vandalism in Fort McMurray. Police are now asking residents to help identify the suspect seen in the images. Multiple vehicles had windows smashed on July 26th, with damage reported downtown and in Gregoire. One vehicle also had its trunk forced open and several valuable items stolen. To see the surveillance images released by the RCMP, visit our news page. Changes could be coming to Alberta's emergency alert system following the death of 11-year-old Parker Wells. The province is examining how the public is notified when vulnerable people go missing, including the criteria for issuing an Amber Alert. Police, disability advocates, and community partners will be consulted. Alberta will also review the policies and procedures of the service provider responsible for Parker's care. Fort McMurray is set to receive $3 million in new telecommunications infrastructure this year. The investment will focus on improving wireless and wireline networks and increasing reliability. It comes from TELUS as part of a $14 billion Alberta investment planned through 2030. More than 45 new wireless towers are planned across the province this year, along with upgrades to more than 400 existing sites and expanded fiber service. There are no active wildfires burning in the Fort McMurray forest area, as local fire danger remains moderate. Alberta Wildfire says cooler conditions reduce the risk of severe fire growth, but wildfires can still start and spread. People using off-highway vehicles are being reminded to clear debris from hot spots and avoid parking in tall grass. 45 wildfires have been recorded across the forest area so far this year. Environment Canada is changing how tornado and severe thunderstorm warnings reach Canadians. Forecasters will now track individual storms using warning areas drawn around their location and expected path. Those areas can be adjusted as a storm moves or changes direction. Emergency cell phone alerts will also become more targeted, reducing warnings sent to people far from the danger. You can always access your local and Canadian news by downloading our app or visiting play1037.ca. That's what's trending on Play. I'm Corey Atkinson.
0: Play weather.
3: Tonight, cloudy, 60% chance of showers with a risk of thunderstorm as well, low of 8. Thursday, mix of sun and cloud, 30% chance of showers in the afternoon, high 20 degrees. Friday, mix of sun and cloud, high 20. Saturday, sunshine, high 23. And Sunday, sunny, high 23.
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0: ever get that thing where one of your fingers will start twitching involuntarily? A lot of the time it's your thumb. It just starts to wiggle around and you think to yourself, man, what a funny quirk about my body. I'm sure that a lot of other people in the world experience this exact same thing frequently in their lives.
1: Okay, well, it turns out it's not a cute little quirk. It's actually a potassium deficiency.
0: And if you happen to be one of those people who gets the thumb wiggles like me, you can solve this problem by drinking some Gatorade or eating a banana. I did not find this information out from an actual doctor. I found out because somebody was making a post about it on Reddit, and every single comment was just from some guy with a wiggly thumb saying that you needed to eat a banana. Will I be bringing this up to my doctor? I'm not sure. I have ADHD, and I forget all of my symptoms the second I set foot in that office. So instead, I'm just gonna tell myself to make banana smoothies for breakfast every day until I forget why I was doing that and my thumb starts wiggling again.
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1: They're making Five Nights at Freddy's into an actual restaurant. If you're unfamiliar with Five Nights at Freddy's, it is a popular horror video game that was also turned into a movie, by the way, and I'm not exactly sure of the plot, but I know the animatronics come to life? And they, you know, they are not kind to the people in the pizzeria. Let's say that much. Which begs the question, why would you turn that into a real-life restaurant? The one thing you have going for you right now is bad publicity. That's like if you watched Bates Motel with your mother and you looked at her afterwards and you thought, hey, you and I should get into the Airbnb business. Crazy example. But you understand my concern.
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0: won't be here forever. $4.7 billion worth of Parmigiano wheels in Italy are currently under threat as temperatures rise due to climate change and threaten the existence of these cheese wheels. Over 500,000 wheels of Parmigiano Reggiano worth more than 300 million euros have been accepted by Italian banks as collateral when they give out loans to local farmers since 1953. And now this entire system is at risk because things are just getting a little bit too warm. And I don't know if you've ever smelt warm, stinky cheese, but it is not a pleasant thing to be around, especially when it starts to smell like you're losing $4.7 billion.
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2: Are you familiar with a little independent artist named Taylor Swift? She's been on the rise over the past few years, and earlier this week, she was just named to the Nashville Songwriters Hall of Fame, making her the youngest inductee ever. And I know people have fairly polarizing opinions on Taylor Swift, especially at the moment, but it is undeniable that that woman is writing music like crazy. One would say maybe too many songs. I can't keep up, which is possibly a compliment to her songwriting ability that she is able to crank out these hits at such a high pace with such high quality that you cannot deny the songwriting skills of Taylor Swift. None of us could write that many songs at that high of a caliber, let alone as quickly as she does it.

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1: I don't want to freak anybody out, but we are almost halfway through August at this point, which means we are only a few weeks away from autumn, my favorite time of the year when the temperature cools down to the perfect level that I can wear a nice warm jacket, walk around in jeans, and not sweat like an absolute hog all day long. It also means I get to enjoy some of my favorite meals. I'm talking soups, chilies, stews, and this year, I'm going to introduce

0: And a few hours later, boom, we've all contributed to dinner. Is there an incredibly high chance that it turns out disgusting and everybody regrets the party? Yes, but that's the beauty of the stew. It becomes a disappointment for the community.
1: Let's go. Let's kick off the night.
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1: Jamie Oliver, who you might know as a celebrity chef, or you might know as one of the most annoying food people on the internet, has recently called for a ban on chewing gum in Britain because he says that the sticky residue left behind by gum on sidewalks makes Britain look like, and I quote, a bomb site. And it's funny that he should bring this up, because I would argue that maybe there are more pressing issues that the government at large everywhere in the world has to deal with outside of banning chewing gum, but I can see where he's coming from. Unfortunately, I do think that gum in public places can become a bit of a nuisance, especially when it's hard to pick off of the bottom of the desk and you're just trying to get a quick chew in. I'm sorry, that was actually a really gross joke. I take it back. Maybe he's right and we should ban the gum after all.
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18: Tonight, cloudy, 60% chance of showers with a risk of thunderstorm as well, low of 8. Thursday, mix of sun and cloud, 30% chance of showers in the afternoon, high 20 degrees. Friday, mix of sun and cloud, high 20. Saturday, sunshine, high 23. And Sunday, sunny, high 23.
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0: Earlier today, I saw an article with the title, and I quote, "Gooning incidents targeting women in stores reported across the country." Unfortunately, the article is behind a paywall, so I can't talk about what I planned on talking about because I no longer have access to the information. But I do think you deserve to know about gooning. Not a lot of parents and adults are aware of this word and its larger implication. It is floating around the internet a lot nowadays, and if you hear your child using it, you have to shut it down. Okay? It's not like a slur or anything like that, but it is highly inappropriate. It's something that I can't really talk about on the radio without getting in trouble myself. Let's just say it is inappropriate in nature. And if you hear your child using it, you deserve to know what it means. Look up gooning and maybe turn on incognito mode before you Google that. Sorry to snitch, kids. Just trying to keep you safe out there. Let's do it.
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2: I have always been a massive fan of the animated show Avatar: The Last Airbender, and recently Netflix decided that they would make a live-action adaptation, which is not very good at all. They are really butchering the show in just about every way possible. But, you know, people are still watching it, and recently, some people watching it have been asking for a redemption arc for one of the show's main villains, Azula. And the actress portraying Azula has now come forward with her thoughts, saying, "Can we have a villain, please? All of the villains are disappearing. They all have some backstory. We don't need to redeem them." I couldn't agree more with her. Can't some bad guys just be bad guys? I understand. Hurt people hurt people. If you become a bad person, it's usually because bad things have happened to you. But dang, man, not every single villain needs to become a hero. I miss watching movies where I can root against someone.
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1: 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The 18U Baseball Championships taking place in Fort McMurray, August 13th through to the 16th, happening at Legacy Dodge Field in Ross Henniger Park. 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
1: I'm almost 30. And as I enter my twilight years, sorry, I know it's not that old, but as I get older, I do realize how difficult it is for a person to have time, energy, and money. The resources to do something, the energy to do it, and the free time to follow through with those plans. Because earlier this week, I had to cancel my bi-weekly Dungeons and Dragons game with my friends purely because I was too tired. I didn't have the energy to do it. And Dungeons and Dragons is not that involved. All you have to do is sit down at a table and tell jokes with your friends. And I couldn't do that because I didn't sleep well enough last night. God forbid I had plans to stand up. Could you imagine how hard that would be?
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2: Huge news for toddlers and people who like to listen to music for toddlers. Miss Rachel just announced her first ever studio album titled I'm So Happy, which will be released with Mr. Aaron. And I believe Mr. Aaron is Miss Rachel's husband. I'm not entirely positive. I have a 2-year-old, but we don't watch Miss Rachel in our house. We're not opposed to her. It's just that I don't like the kids' shows with other real adults in them. There's something about having to see an actual human being on my television looking me in my eyes where I become hyper aware of the fact that we're both putting on a baby voice to entertain my daughter. And yet, in a couple of hours when she goes to bed, Miss Rachel and I will both have to depart from our childlike wonder so that we can sit down and Google the side effects for whatever medications we're currently on.
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7: Tonight, cloudy, 60% chance of showers with a risk of thunderstorm as well, low of 8. Thursday, mix of sun and cloud, 30% chance of showers in the afternoon, high 20 degrees. Friday, mix of sun and cloud, high 20. Saturday, sunshine, high 23. And Sunday, sunny, high 23.
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1: The people yearn for a new and exciting dining experience, and now we have one. It's called Eating Naked. And it's exactly what it sounds like. A South Florida steakhouse has launched a nude dining experience, saying, and I quote, "Yes, it's legal," which feels like a massive red flag that you have to confirm to me that I'm not going to get arrested for this. But let's continue. They are charging you a mere $250 for men, $150 for women, or $300 for couples, just to have the chance to eat naked in front of a bunch of serving staff and strangers. Here's my life hack. You can save $300 if you just wear a white t-shirt, and then you think to yourself, I'm gonna make spaghetti tonight. And then you sit down and you're like, I don't want to get my t-shirt dirty. And then you strip down naked and eat your spaghetti like a caveman. That's how I do it. And let me tell you, 5-star dining experience.
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1: I have a toddler, so I try my best not to parent shame because I understand how hard it is to raise a child. But at the same time, I love to parent shame because some of these parents are making ridiculous decisions. And just because you're raising a child doesn't mean you're free from judgment. Earlier this week, a flight from Victoria to Toronto was straight up canceled because parents and flight attendants could not get a toddler to sit down in its seat. What do you mean they had to cancel the entire flight because a toddler wasn't sitting down? Kick off the family. If it's that big of an issue, you get kicked off. I'm sorry. If you're trying to get from point A to point B with your child, I understand taking a flight may be the simpler choice, and I think that too often kids on airplanes are judged. But if you are unable to control your child to a degree that it's going to delay the flight, that's on you. You've got to get off. Sorry, man. Other people have places to be. Maybe it's time for you to teach your toddler how to spell the word bus.
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1: The 2026 18U National Championships is scheduled to take place in Fort McMurray from August 13th to the 16th at Ross Henniger Park and Legacy Dodge Field at McDonald Island Park. 11 teams will be in town representing the provinces across the country to compete in this tournament. 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

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I pimp to the beat, walking down the street and my new the freak. Yeah, this is how I roll. Animal print pants out control. It's Red Bull with the

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0: It's all brought to you by Mr. Lube Plus Tires in Fort McMurray. The 18U Baseball Championships taking place in Fort McMurray August 13th through to the 16th, happening at Legacy Dodge Field in Ross Henniger Park. There's going to be a community aviation event happening Saturday, August the 15th from 11 a.m. to 2 p.m. at the former North Terminal at the Fort McMurray International Airport. 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
1: I'm John.
2: I'm Marina.
1: Marina, what's going on?
2: Morning. It was really great to use the elevator to come upstairs this morning here at work because the one at my building has been down for 2 days.
1: Oh.
2: 2 days.
1: I feel like your elevator always goes down.
2: You know, it's so funny because So there's been a few days where I'll wait in the underground parking for the elevator to come pick me up. And it makes this weird noise like the whole elevator is falling down to my, to the underground.
1: Oh,
2: it is not a good sound.
1: That's not great.
2: And they've been there to fix it a few times. And the last time they were there, all of a sudden, like it takes forever for the elevator door to open when you're in it.
1: Yeah.
2: And it'll start rumbling when you're in it.
1: No.
2: And I'm like, am I getting stuck in this elevator? It's one of my biggest fears,
1: that is
2: stuck in an elevator.
1: Bad news.
2: Yeah.
1: That is bad news all over.
2: I came out of the elevator room. Was it last night or night before? And I was so mad. Like I was at work. It was so busy, right?
1: Yeah.
2: I didn't get home till late. And I was so mad. I came out of the elevator room and I started swearing really loudly.
1: Please say there was a kid.
2: But there was two guys walking by and they just looked at me like I was crazy.
1: Yeah, you're schizophrenic or something. the F word?
2: Oh, yeah.
1: Yeah, okay, then yeah, 100% schizo. Okay, that's so funny.
2: Damn elevator. And they were supposed to be here overnight, not last night, night before, overnight to fix it.
1: I don't know if I want my elevator to be fixed at night because I'm so sleepy at night and I can't imagine an elevator repairman is any less tired than I am at like 1 a.m.
2: That's what happens when you're on call.
1: Yeah, again, I don't want my elevator repairman to have just woken up from a deep sleep, REM cycle, and then go and try to fix my elevator.
2: Yeah.
1: Do it at 12 p.m. I know it's inconvenient for everybody else, but 12 p.m., you know, after lunch, before lunch.
2: You got to think about the people who need the elevator, like people in a wheelchair
1: or
2: with a stroller.
1: Counterpoint, it's been down for 2 days.
2: Mm-hmm.
1: What's waiting till 12 p.m.? You know?
2: Trust me, I've had to take my cat stroller with two cats in it down the stairs during an evacuation. And that's not fun. So I can't imagine someone having to do it with kids and wheelchairs. And
1: counterpoint, it's been down for 2 days. At this point in time, I don't think it matters when they do it during the day as long as they do it.
2: Yeah, I mean, that's fair as long as they do it.
1: Right?
2: So hopefully it's fixed by the time I get home today.
1: And if it's not, you got a flight of stairs to climb?
2: Well, I got like 4 flights of stairs because I'm on the top floor.
1: Me too. Because we're so rich.

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0: Lady Gaga right here on Play Mornings. I'm John.
1: I'm Marina.
0: If we're talking today and I can't understand you or I have to ask you to repeat something, I have a good reason.
1: Okay.
0: Last night, I bursted my left eardrum. Let's hear it for the boy.
1: How did you?
0: All right.
1: What?
0: So I've had trouble with my ears ever since I was like 4 years old. Every 4 years, I got to get tubes in them to keep my eardrums from closing on themselves. But when they close on themselves, I have a trick I do where I plug my nose as hard as I can and I breathe out of my nose as hard as I can. Like I blow out of it. And usually it just pops them back open.
1: Yep.
0: Comme ci, comme ça. Yesterday, that did not happen. The worst pain I've ever felt in my life. I've broken almost every single bone in my body. The worst pain I've ever felt. And then a gush of blood.
1: No, like blood?
0: Gush of, yeah, well, I burst my eardrum, yeah. So a gush of blood as well as like built up like just
1: earwax?
0: Nastiness. Yeah, earwax, some liquid, like it's just, it's gross. So that happened. And instead of going straight to Emerge, because I've had it happen to me before, I just called the doctors and I was like, hey, my ears have been screwed up my entire life. What's going on? They're like, you can come in tomorrow. And I was like, okay, what time? They're like, 2:00. So I have to deal with this for 2:00, until 2:00 at least.
1: For that many hours.
0: Yeah.
1: Oof. You know, I remember when I went skydiving.
0: Oh, yeah?
1: And your ears pop, obviously. Yep. And my tandem instructor, he told me to do the same thing. Plug your nose and blow out. And I did that. And one of my eardrums popped out. And the other one, it didn't happen.
0: No.
1: So it almost took away from my entire skydiving experience.
0: Yeah.
1: Because the pain was so real. And it kept getting worse and worse. Yeah. So I got down to the ground and did it all over again, plugged my nose, blew it out. It was the most excruciating pain.
0: Yes.
1: It dropped me to my knees.
0: Yes.
1: Oh my, like I know what you're going through, except for like the ear gushing blood and stuff, but I know how badly it hurts.
0: There is something about the ears and I find now the teeth that my wisdom teeth are growing in that just like, I don't think they should hurt as much as they do when you hurt them.
1: Fair.
0: Like, what? My teeth are growing in, so I'm in pain? Why is the body rejecting my teeth? Why is my eardrum closing on itself and then not allowing me to open it up like I've done hundreds of times?
1: Yeah. So are your tubes are still in there?
0: So I currently am on my final year of tubes, which is why I go to the doctor's first so he can see where the tube is right now. And then we go from there to see, like, if we take it out and then put it back in or...
1: Do they come out by themselves at all?
0: Yeah, so every 4 years, like, they start falling out by themselves. Yeah.
1: All right.
0: And then when I got to get them back in, they slice right here. I've seen them do it. They fold it over and then they boop with, like, little tweezers. Just boop and boop on my eardrum. And then it's kind of like...
1: Now you need to get stitches.
0: Yeah. The way I describe it is kind of like a silicone headbutt piece. Like
1: okay.
0: You ever get those? Yeah.
1: Yep.
0: It's like that, but a little bit smaller, and it just keeps my eardrums open.
1: I actually, so I've got two different pairs of wireless earbuds, and one pair has those little plasticky, squishy things. The amount of times those have gotten stuck in my ear.
0: I would
1: taking
0: have...
1: the earbud out and those little squishy pieces, it freaks me out because I have... like nails.
0: At
1: the moment, I have nails so I can grab them. But when I didn't have nails, I couldn't grab onto them to get them out. I actually had to get a neighbor. I called my neighbor and I was like, I need your help. There's something stuck in my ear right now.
0: I would have lost my mind.
1: Yeah, and it's happened multiple times.
0: Yeah, no. After the first time, I'd be like, I am not using these anymore. AirPods it is.
1: Wow. Like over the head.
0: Yeah, or something. Like, just I'm listening to music like a dick. I'm just, it's coming out of my speaker and I'm on the bus.
1: Phone, yeah.

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2: I'm Corey Atkinson. Here's what's trending on Play. A Fort McMurray woman is facing charges following a downtown stabbing Sunday evening. John Tupper gives us the details.
3: RCMP responded near the A&W on Franklin Avenue shortly before 9. The victim was taken to hospital with minor non-life-threatening injuries. Police say the suspect left in an orange Nissan Kicks, but was quickly located and arrested. 61-year-old Bella Tizia is scheduled to appear in court on September 16th. For Harvard Media News, I'm John Tupper.
2: Fort McMurray businesses are being invited to learn more about procurement opportunities connected to the local airport. Airport Authority CEO Deneen Robinson will speak at an upcoming procurement and networking event hosted by Fort McMurray Wood Buffalo Economic Development and Tourism. Robinson will discuss airport operations, business connectivity, and transportation infrastructure. The session will also provide networking opportunities for businesses interested in regional procurement. China is increasing its focus on Arctic shipping as the conflict disrupts traditional trade routes through the Middle East. China's Ministry of Transport says its Arctic corridor route to Europe was launched last year and can make the trip in about 18 days. The route travels north of Russia through the Northern Sea Route. China describes the service as part of its growing Ice Silk Road. Cryptocurrency and investment schemes are posing the greatest scam risk to Canadians, according to a new Better Business Bureau report. The organization's latest scam tracker rankings put home improvement scams in second place and employment scams third. The BBB says investment and crypto fraud costs Canadians millions of dollars annually. Consumers are encouraged to research investment opportunities carefully, especially when someone promises quick or unusually high returns. And the countdown is on for the return of the Public Works Show and Shine in Fort McMurray. The free event is now less than 2 weeks away, running August 25th and 26th. Visitors can explore snowplows, street sweepers, transit buses, and other municipal equipment. It runs from 9 till noon at the North Operations Center. 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I'm Corey Atkinson.
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2: I'm Corey Atkinson with your look at sports. The championship series participants have been decided in the Western Canadian Baseball League after last night's action. Sylvan Lake dispatched Okotoks 9-8 thanks to a solo home run in the eighth from Coleman Perry, and Saskatoon defeated Moose Jaw 7-4 to sweep the division finals. The final between Sylvan Lake and Saskatoon is going to be between two clubs who have never won the WCBL championship. Max Scherzer will get the start for the Toronto Blue Jays as they aim for a series sweep against the Boston Red Sox this afternoon. Vernon Adams Jr. and the Calgary Stampeders will host the BC Lions tonight to kick off the week of CFL action. Iga Swiatek and Elna Ryabkina will battle in the National Bank Open Women's Final in Toronto, while Ben Shelton and Brandon Nakashima will face each other in the Men's Final in Montreal. And Josh Kushner and Bob Iger are leading a group to buy the LA Lakers, who are being sold for the second time in a year. The price tag, $12.5 billion. That's your look at sports. I'm Corey Atkinson.
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4: Right now, 12 degrees. Today, we're going to see a high of 19. 30% chance of showers, as well a risk of a thunderstorm this afternoon. Tonight, going all the way down to 8. Another 30% chance of showers. And guess what? Another risk of a thunderstorm with some fog patches developing before tomorrow morning.
5: This was not supposed to happen for Friday, but now we have a 30% chance of showers in the afternoon with a risk of a thunderstorm going up to 22. And then overnight, we're going down to 8. Now, hear me out right now. Saturday and Sunday both say sunshine.
4: Yep.
5: Guaranteed, that's not going to happen.
4: Absolutely not.
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0: Barnes, I got a little bit of a bone to pick with you.
1: Okay.
0: Because I woke up to this text message. Look presentable today. We have to record those auction videos. LOL. Now, look presentable?
1: Yeah, I knew you were going to say
0: look
1: something.
0: Look presentable?
1: I knew you would say something about this.
0: Could you imagine if I was like, hey, put on a smile today. We're going to record a video.
1: Well, here's the thing. When we talked about it last time, because we were actually going to record, supposed to record the video yesterday.
0: Correct.
1: I'm pretty sure out of your mouth, you said, I'll look presentable for this day.
0: Did I say that?
1: Yes, you did.
0: Maybe I have a bone to pick with myself.
1: Yeah,
0: maybe I got to look in the mirror and be like, hey, John, you're a good looking guy. What is your...

0: He came home, and right away I saw that look in his eyes. I knew what was coming. Before I could even speak, he raised his hand
1: and just kept texting me, asking where I was, demanding I respond immediately or I'd regret it. It hurt
0: more than you can imagine.
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0: as you know, we talk about world records here all the time.
1: Yeah, we do.
0: I mean, we just got put in a world record. Fort McMurray and the Giants and all of us who helped make it possible are officially in the Guinness World Records.
1: And everybody who didn't, you know who you are.
0: Exactly. And we're not going to be talking about David Rush right now because we don't like that guy.
1: Thank the Lord.
0: But for once, this record was not broken by Mr. David Rush.
1: Okay.
0: So there's a guy, I don't know his name at the moment because I just came across this video.
1: Yeah.
0: But he set a new world record for the highest height achieved from a blob jump. You know what a blob jump is?
1: I think I'm aware. Is it like that, like water, like it's kind of, I don't, it's in the water, but it's like an inflatable thingy.
0: Yeah, and then what, you're sitting on one end and somebody jumps on the other. And
1: yes, okay.
0: Yeah, so he went 28.2 meters in the air. Like,
1: pardon?
0: This guy went higher than Katy Perry in space, basically. Basically.
1: 28 meters.
0: Yeah, I mean, I'll share the video on our social media pages because it's too good not to.
1: 28 meters.
0: This guy just got yeeted into the sky.
1: How fat was the other person? How big, like, or was it more than one person jumping onto this thing?
0: Just one.
1: So this had to have been a big guy, or this guy was also jumping from like 28 meters.
0: But it, like, when you look at the video, the guy looks significantly bigger than the person getting yeeted into the sky.
1: I'm going to pull up. No, but that's what, so I have it open here. No, that's what I mean. Like, how big, not how big was the guy who got launched.
0: Yeah.
1: How big, this is a big boy who's.
0: And he just, at first, I'm like, how is he going to land in the water? Like, is he going to make it, like, feet first? Or is he going to, you know, splash right down on his belly and die?
1: Yeah, it was, from what I just saw, it was like a perfect 10.
0: Because, when he's in the air, he's, like, doing cartwheels. Yeah. Like, his body is just flying around.
1: I was like,
0: and then he lands perfectly.
1: I was like, there's no way this guy was going to land anywhere besides on his stomach.
0: Right.
1: He crushed it. Wow.
0: So okay. I thought you'd get a kick out of that, and I loved your reaction. Like, when you first watched the video,
1: this is crazy.
0: Your jaw was like down to Australia.
1: Well, yeah, I can't even explain how high in the air he's going. Yeah, head on over to our socials. Like, check this. I can't stop watching it.
0: It's so good.
1: Oh my God. Well, this is one world record I'm not going to attempt.
0: Nope, me neither.

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3: I'm Corey Atkinson. Here's what's trending on Play. A Fort McMurray woman is facing three charges after a stabbing downtown Sunday evening. We hear more from John Tupper.
4: RCMP say a person suffered minor, non-life-threatening injuries near A&W on Franklin Avenue. The suspect left in an orange Nissan Kicks before police arrived. Officers obtained surveillance video and a description, then quickly located the vehicle and made an arrest. The suspect, Bella Tizia, is due in court on September 16th. For Harvard Media News, I'm John Tupper.
3: Procurement opportunities at the Fort McMurray International Airport are set to be highlighted at an upcoming local business event. Airport Authority CEO Deneen Robinson will discuss how YMM supports business connectivity and regional economic development. The session is being organized by Fort McMurray Wood Buffalo Economic Development and Tourism. Participants will also have an opportunity to network and learn more about procurement tied to airport operations. China's Arctic trade route is taking on greater importance as shipping risks continue in the Middle East. China's Ministry of Transport says the route connects Ningbo Zhoushan port with Europe through Arctic waters. The government says a one-way trip takes about 18 days, cutting roughly 22 days from conventional routes. The service is aimed partly at high-value goods and China's growing cross-border e-commerce sector. Canadians are being warned to take a closer look before putting money into cryptocurrency or other investments. A new Better Business Bureau report ranks investment and crypto fraud as Canada's riskiest scam. Home improvement and employment scams rounded out the top three. The BBB says fraud can happen to anyone, and people should be especially cautious when an investment promises unusually large profits in a short period. And Fort McMurray's Public Works Show and Shine is coming up in less than 2 weeks. Municipal crews will put their equipment on display August 25th and 26th at the North Operations Center. 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
6: Right now, 12 degrees. Today, we're going to see a high of 19, 30% chance of showers, as well a risk of a thunderstorm this afternoon. Tonight, going all the way down to 8, another 30% chance of showers, and guess what? Another risk of a thunderstorm with some fog patches developing before tomorrow morning.
7: This was not supposed to happen for Friday, but now we have a 30% chance of showers in the afternoon with a risk of a thunderstorm going up to 22. And then overnight, we're going down to 8. Now, hear me out right now. Saturday and Sunday both say sunshine.
6: Yep.
7: Guaranteed that's not going to happen.
6: Absolutely not.
7: This entire week was supposed to be sunshine all week long. Yeah. Not one drop of rain.
6: And then you came back.
7: And then I came back from vacation and everything changed.

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1: a birthday shout out.
0: And you're so smart. You know how it works. All you got to do is text in to
1: 780-791-1037. 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
0: Yeah, it is.
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0: Yeah, you can.
1: If you know how to do that, then you know how to do this.
0: And if you don't know how to do that, grandma, how'd you tune in? Like, you're in Ontario. There's only one way, and it's on the phone, woman.
1: Again, the number for birthday, 780-

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8: You guys are absolutely hilarious. I love how you laugh and you guys laugh. It's so genuine. And I literally am laughing in my car with you.
1: Play Mornings with Marina and John.

0: You hear that noise? And you know what's coming. Tomorrow is Family Feud.
1: Yeah, I'm pumped for this.
0: With the Marina Barnes and your host, Steve Harvey, the beta food. That's it's borderlining on offensive, but it's not right there. I need your help. We got 87 submissions so far.
1: 87?
0: That's
1: wow.
0: Crazy. Now, if you know how Family Feud works, he says, we asked 100 people their top answers on the board. So I need 13 more people to answer, at least 13 more people. And the way you do that is by heading on over to our Facebook, checking out the pinned post. It's the Family Feud one. Clicking on the Google survey link and answering the questions.
1: There's only 8 questions.
0: That's it.
1: Doesn't take very long.
0: No.
1: And it's like basically the first thing that pops into your mind.
0: Yeah, 100%. It's just like, hey, name something you'll find in the bathroom. Boom, enter that. The person who plays this instrument is really good at making love. Put that on there.
1: Now, I cannot see the answers. I cannot see what people have messaged in.

0: and I am not a part of this document.
1: Yep.
0: So I have no idea what the answers are. So hopefully you guys don't screw me over.
2: You, again, are some of the answers, dude, are the dumbest answers I've ever heard in my life. I'm so excited. So if you want to be a part of that, make sure you head on over to our Facebook. It's Play 103 Radio. Once again, it's the pinned post. And yeah, go to the
0: What time are we going to be doing this at tomorrow?
2: We will kick it off. We have birthdays at 7:40. We announced daily. Okay, we're going to do it right after Daily Wins.
0: Okay.
2: So we're going to do it around 8:20, 8:30, and maybe 8:50.
0: Okay.
2: We got 8 questions. We'll see how much, how well you do. And that, but yeah, 8:20 will be the first part of Family Food.
0: I had some guys in the restaurant yesterday. There's 8 of them. They were arborists. And they were like, oh, do you guys do any fun games and stuff on your show? And I was like, well, let me just tell you about the Family Feud.
2: That's right.
0: They're like, oh, my God, that's so sick. So I told them what our social media is, what our Facebook page is. So hopefully some of their answers are in there, too.
2: And I would just like to point out yesterday also, Marina was like, depending on how well this goes, we could do this like every single week. And I was like, how well this is? This is probably a one and done thing. 87 people beg to differ.
0: Yep. This is going to be a weekly thing now.
2: Mind you, we didn't even get 87 texts on the Bruno Mars keyword yesterday. And you can text that up to 3 times per day. So, yeah, I think this is at least a weekly thing.
0: Woo!

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1: I'm Corey Atkinson. Here's what's trending on Play. A September court appearance is coming up for a Fort McMurray woman charged following a downtown stabbing. Harvard Media's John Tupper has more.
2: RCMP were called to Franklin Avenue on Sunday evening after a person was injured near the A&W there. Police say the suspect left before officers arrived, but investigators obtained video footage and quickly made an arrest. The suspect, Bellatizia, faces assault, threats, and weapons charges. The allegations have not been proven in court. For Harvard Media News, I'm John Tupper.
1: Local businesses are getting an opportunity to learn more about how the Fort McMurray Airport supports the regional economy. Airport Authority CEO Deneen Robinson will be a featured speaker at an upcoming procurement information and networking session. She will discuss transportation infrastructure, airport operations, and procurement opportunities. Fort McMurray Wood Buffalo Economic Development and Tourism is organizing the event, with registration now available online. More Chinese cargo could be moving through the Arctic waters as instability threatens established shipping routes farther south. China's Ministry of Transport says its China-Europe Arctic Express opened last September, using the North Sea route north of Russia. The government says the route can cut the journey to Europe by about 22 days. China calls the service an important part of its developing Ice Silk Road. Cryptocurrency and investment schemes are posing the greatest scam risk to Canadians, according to a new Better Business Bureau report. The organization's latest scam tracker rankings put home improvement scams in second place and employment scams third. The BBB says investment and crypto fraud costs Canadians millions of dollars annually. Consumers are encouraged to research investment opportunities carefully, especially when someone promises quick or unusually high returns. And we're closing in on this month's Public Works Show and Shine, with a two-day event beginning on August 25th. Snowplows, sweepers, buses, and other municipal vehicles will be on display at the North Operations Center. A sensory-friendly hour is also planned from 9 until 10 in the morning on August 26th. 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I'm Corey Atkinson.
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1: I'm Corey Atkinson with your look at sports. The championship series participants have been decided in the Western Canadian Baseball League after last night's action. Sylvan Lake dispatched Okotoks 9-8 thanks to a solo home run in the eighth from Coleman Perry, and Saskatoon defeated Moose Jaw 7-4 to sweep the division finals. The final between Sylvan Lake and Saskatoon is going to be between two clubs who have never won the WCBL championship. Max Scherzer will get the start for the Toronto Blue Jays as they aim for a series sweep against the Boston Red Sox this afternoon. Vernon Adams Jr. and the Calgary Stampeders will host the BC Lions tonight to kick off the week of CFL action. Iga Swiatek and Elna Ryabkina will battle in the National Bank Open Women's Final in Toronto, while Ben Shelton and Brandon Nakashima will face each other in the Men's Final in Montreal. And Josh Kushner and Bob Iger are leading a group to buy the LA Lakers, who are being sold for the second time in a year. The price tag, $12.5 billion. That's your look at sports. I'm Corey Atkinson.
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3: Right now, 12 degrees. Today, we're going to see a high of 19. 30% chance of showers, as well a risk of a thunderstorm this afternoon. Tonight, going all the way down to 8. Another 30% chance of showers. And guess what? Another risk of a thunderstorm with some fog patches developing before tomorrow morning.
4: This was not supposed to happen for Friday, but now we have a 30% chance of showers in the afternoon with a risk of a thunderstorm going up to 22. And then overnight, we're going down to 8. Now, hear me out right now. Saturday and Sunday both say sunshine.
3: Yep.
4: Guaranteed, that's not going to happen.
3: Absolutely not.
4: This entire week was supposed to be sunshine all week long. Yeah. Not one drop of rain.
3: And then you came back.
4: And then I came back from vacation and everything changed.

0: I'm on the prowl.
1: Okay, I'm not 100% sure if we have snakes in Fort McMurray or not, because I've never seen them. But if you wear a helmet, like you say, if you ride a motorcycle or if you're on a football team, check your helmets before you put them on.
2: Huh? Why?
1: There is a high school football player in Arkansas.
2: Yeah.
1: He was at his practice wearing his helmet, at least as you should, for about an hour, and he felt something moving inside of it. Wasn't his brain trying to escape. It was a 2-foot-long venomous cottonmouth snake underneath the padding in his helmet. Oh my God, my whole body just started feeling
2: disgusting.
1: Yeah.
2: That's the craziest thing I've ever heard.
1: So the kid handed his helmet to his coach, who then the coach discovered that the snake was just chilling in there.
2: To be at football practice for an hour and not have the snake bite you is insane.
1: Wildly insane. They had to get animal services to come out and remove it.
2: I don't know if I would ever, I would be like, the coach, I'm risking the CTE, dog. I'm never putting a helmet on again.
1: Seriously, I'd be like, I'm done with football.

0: wonder why it was moving around a little bit if it was so comfortable in there.
1: Now, here's the kicker. The kid that had the helmet was so totally fine about it that he just grabbed a different helmet and continued to practice.
2: I would have
1: walked right off the field and went home.
0: Listen, he's been practicing football forever. That is something you can only do after you've been hit in the head one too many times, because that is the craziest. That's the craziest reaction.
1: At this point, I'm moving to Alaska.
0: Is there no snakes in Alaska?
1: I don't think so, no.
0: What an interesting poll for you not to know.
1: I just feel like there wouldn't be snakes in Alaska.
0: Right now. Are there snakes in Alaska? If the answer is no, that was a fantastic joke. If the answer is yes, it was a moot point.
1: Nope, there are no snakes in Alaska.
0: Boom!
1: It's the only U.S. state with no native snake species.
0: And you just have to worry about the polar bears.

0: keyword is on its way.
1: The more times you enter, the better your chance at winning a trip to Vancouver to see Bruno Mars live this October.
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0: Yukara right here at Play Mornings. I'm John.
1: I'm Marina.
0: Before anybody else, I would just like to wish you a happy National Left-Handed Day.
1: Ooh, okay.
0: If you're a left-hander, I wish you a happy National Day. If you are a right-hander, well, then you're normal.
1: So I'm right-handed, and I play all of my sports left-handed.
0: Did I give you my script? Because, yeah, me too, dog.
1: Yeah, no,
0: it's
1: so...
0: the exact, yeah.
1: There's certain things that I'll do right-handed. Like, I throw a ball right-handed.
0: Stop reading my script. Yes, yes.
1: Baseball, hockey, golf.
0: You're batting left. Yeah.
1: Always batting left.
0: Yes.
1: Yeah. Now, I'm, like, you know, as we know, I'm trying to learn how to play guitar.
0: Yeah.
1: And I'm still unsure if I'm right-handed or left-handed at playing guitar.
0: That's so interesting.
1: Yeah.
0: Whoa. Left-handed guitars must be hard to come by.
1: So, and also, because I'm not, like, too familiar with, I'm familiar with guitars, but, like, which way is left-handed? Like, are you, if you're playing the strings,
0: left-handed,
1: is that left-handed?
0: Your right hand would be on the chords and the frets and everything, and your left hand would be strumming.
1: So, I'm playing guitar right-handed right now.
0: Yeah.
1: Yeah, okay.
0: Yeah, so if your left hand's at the top, your right hand's at the bottom, you're playing right-handed.
1: Okay, so my left hand doesn't like to... move.
0: Yeah.
1: And my fingers also don't like to move very well. And my pinky.
0: It sounds like you're left-handed when you play the guitar. Yeah. You got to get a left-handed guitar.
1: But then I feel like if I were to switch it around, my left hand wouldn't be very good at strumming either.
0: Okay. Maybe you're just bad at guitar.
1: Maybe I just shouldn't play guitar.
0: Move on over to the drums. Or I played trombone for 9 years.
1: You play the triangle.
0: Play the trombone.

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2: I'm Corey Atkinson. Here's what's trending on Play. A Fort McMurray woman is facing charges following a downtown stabbing Sunday evening. John Tupper gives us the details.
3: RCMP responded near the A&W on Franklin Avenue shortly before 9. The victim was taken to hospital with minor non-life-threatening injuries. Police say the suspect left in an orange Nissan Kicks, but was quickly located and arrested. 61-year-old Bella Tizia is scheduled to appear in court on September 16th. For Harvard Media News, I'm John Tupper.
2: 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Airport Authority CEO Denine Robinson will speak at an upcoming procurement and networking event hosted by Fort McMurray Wood Buffalo Economic Development and Tourism. Robinson will discuss airport operations, business connectivity, and transportation infrastructure. The session will also provide networking opportunities for businesses interested in regional procurement. China is increasing its focus on Arctic shipping as the conflict disrupts traditional trade routes through the Middle East. China's Ministry of Transport says its Arctic corridor route to Europe was launched last year and can make the trip in about 18 days. The route travels north of Russia through the Northern Sea Route. China describes the service as part of its growing Ice Silk Road. Cryptocurrency and investment schemes are posing the greatest scam risk to Canadians, according to a new Better Business Bureau report. The organization's latest scam tracker rankings put home improvement scams in second place and employment scams third. The BBB says investment and crypto fraud cost Canadians millions of dollars annually. Consumers are encouraged to research investment opportunities carefully, especially when someone promises quick or unusually high returns. And the countdown is on for the return of the Public Works Show and Shine in Fort McMurray. The free event is now less than 2 weeks away, running August 25th and 26th. 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It runs from 9 till noon at the North Operations Center. 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
5: Right now, 12 degrees. Today, we're going to see a high of 19. 30% chance of showers, as well a risk of a thunderstorm this afternoon. Tonight, going all the way down to 8. Another 30% chance of showers. And guess what? Another risk of a thunderstorm with some fog patches developing before tomorrow morning.
6: This was not supposed to happen for Friday, but now we have a 30% chance of showers in the afternoon with a risk of a thunderstorm going up to 22. And then overnight, we're going down to 8. Now, hear me out right now. Saturday and Sunday both say sunshine.
5: Yep.
6: Guaranteed, that's not going to happen.
5: Absolutely not.
6: This entire week was supposed to be sunshine all week long. Yeah. Not one drop of rain.
5: And then you came back.
6: And then I came back from vacation and everything changed.

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1: I got nothing for you, buddy.
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2: No local celebs.
1: No local birthdays. I don't know what to say. I got nothing for you.
2: Well, ladies and gentlemen, this has been birthdays. Thank you so much for listening.
1: The shortest birthday segment I think we've ever had, except for probably last year on August 13th, yeah, unless somebody did text in
2: right,
1: for a
2: apparently.
1: Local birthday.
2: And they didn't this time.
1: But as of right now, I got nothing for you.
2: Cool. Okay. If it's your birthday, happy birthday. Nobody felt inclined to text in for you. listen, take that up with the people in your life.
1: Yep.
2: That's not on us.
1: Nope.
2: But you also didn't text in for yourself. So maybe take some accountability. That's it. We got daily wins coming up in just a few. We'll tease it a little later on.

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1: It's all brought to you by Mr. Lou Plus Tires in Fort McMurray. The 18U Baseball Championships taking place in Fort McMurray, August 13th through to the 16th, happening at Legacy Dodge Field in Ross Henniger Park. There's going to be a community aviation event happening Saturday, August the 15th from 11 a.m. to 2 p.m. at the former North Terminal at the Fort McMurray International Airport. 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

0: 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I'm Marina.
1: I'm John.
0: We're coming up on Daily Wins. We are around 20 minutes, ish, give or take, till Daily Wins. Going to spread that positivity like butter. First of all, congratulations once again to my brother from another mother, Andrew Barnes.
1: That's right.
0: Who won the gift card to Walkbox yesterday.
1: Eating good.
0: Uh-huh. Now, we don't have a gift card to give away today, but we still have Daily Wins.
1: Yeah, we do.
0: So if you've got something positive going on in your life that you want to share with us and spread it, well, all you got to do is text it in to 780-791-1037.

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3: I'm Corey Atkinson. Here's what's trending on Play. A Fort McMurray woman is facing three charges after a stabbing downtown Sunday evening. We hear more from John Tupper.
4: RCMP say a person suffered minor, non-life-threatening injuries near A&W on Franklin Avenue. The suspect left in an orange Nissan Kicks before police arrived. Officers obtained surveillance video and a description, then quickly located the vehicle and made an arrest. The suspect, Bella Tizia, is due in court on September 16th. For Harvard Media News, I'm John Tupper.
3: Procurement opportunities at the Fort McMurray International Airport are set to be highlighted at an upcoming local business event. Airport Authority CEO Deneen Robinson will discuss how YMM supports business connectivity and regional economic development. The session is being organized by Fort McMurray Wood Buffalo Economic Development and Tourism. Participants will also have an opportunity to network and learn more about procurement tied to airport operations. China's Arctic trade route is taking on greater importance as shipping risks continue in the Middle East. China's Ministry of Transport says the route connects Ningbo Zhoushan port with Europe through Arctic waters. The government says a one-way trip takes about 18 days, cutting roughly 22 days from conventional routes. The service is aimed partly at high-value goods and China's growing cross-border e-commerce sector. Canadians are being warned to take a closer look before putting money into cryptocurrency or other investments. A new Better Business Bureau report ranks investment and crypto fraud as Canada's riskiest scam. Home improvement and employment scams rounded out the top three. The BBB says fraud can happen to anyone, and people should be especially cautious when an investment promises unusually large profits in a short period. And Fort McMurray's Public Works Show and Shine is coming up in less than 2 weeks. Municipal crews will put their equipment on display August 25th and 26th at the North Operations Center. Along with vehicles, families can try barricade painting and take a guided plant walk. 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I'm Corey Atkinson.
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3: I'm Corey Atkinson with your look at sports. The championship series participants have been decided in the Western Canadian Baseball League after last night's action. Sylvan Lake dispatched Okotoks 9-8 thanks to a solo home run in the eighth from Coleman Perry, and Saskatoon defeated Moose Jaw 7-4 to sweep the division finals. The final between Sylvan Lake and Saskatoon is going to be between two clubs who have never won the WCBL championship. Max Scherzer will get the start for the Toronto Blue Jays as they aim for a series sweep against the Boston Red Sox this afternoon. Vernon Adams Jr. and the Calgary Stampeders will host the BC Lions tonight to kick off the week of CFL action. Iga Swiatek and Elna Ryabkina will battle in the National Bank Open Women's Final in Toronto, while Ben Shelton and Brandon Nakashima will face each other in the Men's Final in Montreal. And Josh Kushner and Bob Iger are leading a group to buy the LA Lakers, who are being sold for the second time in a year. The price tag, $12.5 billion. That's your look at sports. I'm Corey Atkinson.
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5: Right now, 12 degrees. Today, we're going to see a high of 19. 30% chance of showers, as well a risk of a thunderstorm this afternoon. Tonight, going all the way down to 8. Another 30% chance of showers. And guess what? Another risk of a thunderstorm with some fog patches developing before tomorrow morning.
6: This was not supposed to happen for Friday, but now we have a 30% chance of showers in the afternoon with a risk of a thunderstorm going up to 22. And then overnight, we're going down to 8. Now, hear me out right now. Saturday and Sunday both say sunshine.
5: Yep.
6: Guaranteed, that's not going to happen.
5: Absolutely not.
6: This entire week was supposed to be sunshine all week long.
5: Yeah.
6: Not one drop of rain.
5: And then you came back.
6: And then I came back from vacation and everything changed.

0: Florida, David Guetta, Club Can't Handle Me Now. It is officially time for Daily Wins.
1: That's right.
0: And as always, we'll kick it off with John.
1: Cool. Today, I'm going to the doctor's to get my burst eardrum checked out. So, very excited for that.
0: That's a win for you?
1: It is, because hopefully they're able to do something there and I don't have to go get emergency surgery.
0: Yeah.
1: Like, that would be pretty cool.
0: I'd have to do the show by myself.
1: Yeah. Well, I think I'd be back tomorrow. Like, if I went today to get the surgery, I think I would be back tomorrow.
0: Like, it would just be a simple...
1: I think I'm honest to God under for like 25 minutes.
0: Oh.
1: Yeah, that's it. Again, all they do is cut the back of my ear open.
0: Can we not talk about that?
1: Sorry. All they do is something and then put a little silicone tube around my eardrum and then it keeps them open.
0: Wow.
1: That's it.
0: And you said this is your last round of...
1: Yeah. So every
0: tubes?
1: 4 years, along with my birthday, it pretty much coincides hand in hand. I will get new tubes because every 4 years they make their way out.
0: And you probably grow, and they gotta get, do they get bigger sizes? Is that a thing too? Like,
1: I don't know. I've never asked, and I've never actually seen my tubes fall out. But every 4 years, I have to go back to the doctors. They put the weird little ear thing in with the flashlight, and then they're like, "Yeah, your tubes are done." So
0: I know somebody. I don't think it was you. Nope. There's somebody else I knew that had the tubes in their ears.
1: Okay.
0: And they're little yellow tubes.
1: Yeah.
0: And they fell out. Like, they showed it to
1: me.
0: I've

0: I'm sure there's so many laying around my parents' house right now.
1: Oh my God.
0: Just like under my childhood bed or something. But yeah, I've never seen it myself.
1: So your daily win is that you're excited to go to the doctors?
0: Yeah. Listen, it's Canada. You know, if it was America, that'd be a daily loss.
1: It really would.
0: Think about that.
1: It really would.
0: Now let's get to an actual daily win. Marina.
1: This hasn't happened in a few days, but there was no line when I got to Timmy's once again this morning.
0: Nice. And you got your green drink.
1: I got my green drink and they gave me extra cold foam and I'm not mad about it at
0: all. Nice.
1: And there was no traffic. I didn't really get stuck in any traffic yesterday. Maybe for 5 minutes on the way home from here, but last night was smooth sailing.
0: You helped me avoid the traffic yesterday.
1: I did. Yeah. I called you and I was like, maybe go around to Thickwood exit.
0: And thank God I did because, I immediately bypassed and then
1: all of it,
0: went to McDonald's because I was parking up a crew.
1: There you go. That's pretty much my daily wins for today.
0: Cool.
1: It's still bright and early.
0: Yeah. Well, so it's early. I wouldn't say it's bright when we wake up anymore.
1: You know what? That's true. I will also say another win for me is both my cats were like cuddled up together beside me last night. So I had had my arm over both my cats.
0: Yeah, that's awesome.
1: And I woke up and they were still there.
0: Aww.
1: It's the cutest thing. I might have had a whole bunch of cat hair in my eyelashes and all over my face, but
0: worth it. 100%.
1: If you got a daily win, text in right now. Let us know at 780-791-1037.
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0: 103. 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And me, I can balance books like nobody's business.
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0: 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I'm Marina.
1: I'm John.
0: It's 8:23 and it's time for Daily Wins.
1: That's right.
0: So we'll go right to the text line.
1: Why not?
0: Right? So we'll kick it off with Raya, first person to text in her Daily Win this morning.
1: Yes.
0: Pixar came out with their own vinyls for Toy Story 5 yesterday. But it has the original song that Tay-Tay and Randy Newman did, so you knows I had to pre-order that.
1: I didn't know they did a song together. Is that on Tay-Tay's album, too?
0: I don't know.
1: I also don't know. I don't know nearly enough about Taylor Swift.
0: We need to sit down with Raya and have her explain everything.
1: Yeah, and then bring all of her friends and family in and hold an intervention.
0: Another text at 780-791-1037. Shandell said, finished my last night shift and only had one energy drink.
1: That's right.
0: I think I would probably have to be at least at three to get through a night shift.
1: Yeah, my heart would explode by the end of it.
0: Yeah.
1: I would have so much caffeine going through my body.
0: I bought an energy drink yesterday to bring to work with me, and it's still sitting in my car. I keep forgetting about it.
1: Energized without the energy drink?
0: Well, I got the...
1: The matcha.
0: The iced matcha latte. I think that's what kept me up last night. I couldn't sleep because I had one before I went to work, too.
1: I think the iced matcha latte is a new millennial avocado toast.
0: Mm.
1: Yeah.
0: I can agree with that. We got a text message, but I don't know who it's from. I did ask their name, but I don't have the name yet. But it says, Daily Win, my car broke down, and my boyfriend spent his birthday yesterday fixing it. What a great guy.
1: That's pretty awesome.
0: Well, great Daily Win, and happy belated to your boyfriend.
1: Yes, absolutely.
0: Still don't know names,
1: but... Can he fix my car next time?
0: Yeah.
1: Yeah.
0: There you go.
1: I know how to do it. I just don't want
0: to. He says. And my neighbor Tash says, Daily Win, I have decided to make today a great day.
1: There you go, Tash.
0: I love that.
1: As opposed to all the other days?
0: Where you decide not to make it a great day.
1: I've been there.
0: Same.
1: My eardrum is, sorry, never mind. I won't talk about it because I feel bad for Raya.
0: Yeah, Raya doesn't want to hear about it anymore.
1: Sorry, girl. I feel great. Tash, that is an amazing Daily Win.
0: It really is. And if you have a Daily Win, you can still text it in to 780-791-1037. Charlie.
2: Duh. Winning.
1: I did it early. Sorry, say it one more time.
0: Charlie.
2: Duh. Winning.

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3: I'm Corey Atkinson. Here's what's trending on Play. A September court appearance is coming up for a Fort McMurray woman charged following a downtown stabbing. Harvard Media's John Tupper has more.
4: RCMP were called to Franklin Avenue on Sunday evening after a person was injured near the A&W there. Police say the suspect left before officers arrived, but investigators obtained video footage and quickly made an arrest. The suspect, Bellatizia, faces assault, threats, and weapons charges. The allegations have not been proven in court. For Harvard Media News, I'm John Tupper.
3: Local businesses are getting an opportunity to learn more about how the Fort McMurray Airport supports the regional economy. Airport Authority CEO Deneen Robinson will be a featured speaker at an upcoming procurement information and networking session. She will discuss transportation infrastructure, airport operations, and procurement opportunities. Fort McMurray Wood Buffalo Economic Development and Tourism is organizing the event, with registration now available online. More Chinese cargo could be moving through the Arctic waters as instability threatens established shipping routes farther south. China's Ministry of Transport says its China-Europe Arctic Express opened last September, using the North Sea route north of Russia. The government says the route can cut the journey to Europe by about 22 days. China calls the service an important part of its developing Ice Silk Road. Cryptocurrency and investment schemes are posing the greatest scam risk to Canadians, according to a new Better Business Bureau report. The organization's latest scam tracker rankings put home improvement scams in second place and employment scams third. The BBB says investment and crypto fraud costs Canadians millions of dollars annually. Consumers are encouraged to research investment opportunities carefully, especially when someone promises quick or unusually high returns. And we're closing in on this month's Public Works Show and Shine, with a two-day event beginning on August 25th. Snowplows, sweepers, buses, and other municipal vehicles will be on display at the North Operations Center. A sensory-friendly hour is also planned from 9 until 10 in the morning on August 26th. 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
6: Right now, 12 degrees. Today, we're going to see a high of 19. 30% chance of showers, as well a risk of a thunderstorm this afternoon. Tonight, going all the way down to 8. Another 30% chance of showers. And guess what? Another risk of a thunderstorm with some fog patches developing before tomorrow morning.
7: This was not supposed to happen for Friday, but now we have a 30% chance of showers in the afternoon with a risk of a thunderstorm going up to 22. And then overnight, we're going down to 8. Now, hear me out right now. Saturday and Sunday both say sunshine.
6: Yep.
7: Guaranteed, that's not going to happen.
6: Absolutely not.
7: This entire week was supposed to be sunshine all week long.
6: Yeah.
7: Not one drop of rain.
6: And then you came back.
7: And then I came back from vacation and everything changed.

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3: 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Am I spending intentionally? 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And am I investing consistently? 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
3: 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For families, it's hockey expenses, dance, sports, school fees, clothing, extracurricular activities, all of those unexpected expenses that happen at the same time.
2: Yeah.
3: 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Even a small amount every payday means September doesn't hit your regular monthly budget all at once. So for example, if September costs you $1,500 a year, don't let this surprise you again next year. Divide that by 12, that's $125 a month. So start putting that amount into a separate account, and by next September, the money is already there.
2: Kind of the same question for Christmas, you know? Is there still time to save for Christmas and then avoid relying on your credit cards?
3: Yes, it's the same concept. It's all about consistency, all about discipline. 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If your family normally spends around $2,000 at Christmas time, that's roughly $95 a week over the next 5 months. Mm-hmm. So open a separate Christmas account, automate the savings, and start shopping early when you see sales rather than doing everything in December. So the goal is to decide what you can afford before Christmas rather than finding out what the Christmas cost you with your credit card bill statements in January.
2: Yeah, exactly.
3: So, you know, Christmas, it should be all about creating memories, not credit card balances.
2: Not stressing out about the balance after.
3: Exactly.
2: And can small amounts really make a difference over time?
3: Yeah, it really can. It's important. Absolutely. I think people sometimes don't start because they think $25 a month or $50 a month isn't enough and it won't make a difference. But the goal is to build the habit and be consistent, which is easy with technology and automation. Mm-hmm.
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0: Yeah.
1: I was waiting for that. Yeah. I didn't want to say anything until he said it.
2: And listen,
1: yeah.
2: The amount of songs I cut off because they say something at the end is ridiculous. So
1: you know how many times you cut me off too?
2: What's that?
1: Exactly. I just cut you off too. All right. We got the 2K playback coming up in just a few minutes.
2: That's right. So call us Costco, baby, because we got the samples.
1: All right. We're kicking it off with some T.I.
2: Come on now.
1: Then followed by Chandra Paul.
2: Come on.
1: My main man. We got some Avicii.
2: You got to have him.
1: Armin Van Buuren.
2: Who?
1: Pardon?
2: I think I have his baking soda in my...
1: And we'll also throw in some more Bruno Mars because we will be having another keyword in there for your chance to go see Bruno Mars live in Vancouver in October. And this is the final 2 days for that contest as well.
2: That's right.
1: You can text it. Cutting you off again.
2: I was cutting you off as well. So you better text in to 780-791-1037 up to...
1: Three times.
2: That's right. Make sure you're listening to the all new?
1: It's still new.
2: Still new 2K playback.

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2: I'm Corey Atkinson. Here's what's trending on Play. A Fort McMurray woman is facing charges following a downtown stabbing Sunday evening. John Tupper gives us the details.
3: RCMP responded near the A&W on Franklin Avenue shortly before 9. The victim was taken to hospital with minor non-life-threatening injuries. Police say the suspect left in an orange Nissan Kicks, but was quickly located and arrested. 61-year-old Bella Tizia is scheduled to appear in court on September 16th. For Harvard Media News, I'm John Tupper.
2: Fort McMurray businesses are being invited to learn more about procurement opportunities connected to the local airport. Airport Authority CEO Deneen Robinson will speak at an upcoming procurement and networking event hosted by Fort McMurray Wood Buffalo Economic Development and Tourism. Robinson will discuss airport operations, business connectivity, and transportation infrastructure. The session will also provide networking opportunities for businesses interested in regional procurement. China is increasing its focus on Arctic shipping as the conflict disrupts traditional trade routes through the Middle East. China's Ministry of Transport says its Arctic corridor route to Europe was launched last year and can make the trip in about 18 days. The route travels north of Russia through the Northern Sea Route. China describes the service as part of its growing Ice Silk Road. Cryptocurrency and investment schemes are posing the greatest scam risk to Canadians, according to a new Better Business Bureau report. The organization's latest scam tracker rankings put home improvement scams in second place and employment scams third. The BBB says investment and crypto fraud cost Canadians millions of dollars annually. Consumers are encouraged to research investment opportunities carefully, especially when someone promises quick or unusually high returns. And the countdown is on for the return of the Public Works Show and Shine in Fort McMurray. The free event is now less than 2 weeks away, running August 25th and 26th. Visitors can explore snowplows, street sweepers, transit buses, and other municipal equipment. It runs from 9 till noon at the North Operations Center. 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
4: Right now, 12 degrees. Today, we're going to see a high of 19. 30% chance of showers, as well a risk of a thunderstorm this afternoon. Tonight, going all the way down to 8. Another 30% chance of showers. And guess what? Another risk of a thunderstorm with some fog patches developing before tomorrow morning.
5: This was not supposed to happen for Friday, but no. Now we have a 30% chance of showers in the afternoon with a risk of a thunderstorm. Going up to 22, and then overnight we're going down to 8. Now, hear me out right now. Saturday and Sunday both say sunshine.
4: Yep.
5: Guaranteed that's not going to happen.
4: Absolutely not.
5: This entire week was supposed to be sunshine all week long. Yeah. Not one drop of rain.
4: And then you came back.
5: And then I came back from vacation and everything changed.
0: Warning. The next hour may cause sudden flashbacks to house parties.
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0: 2K Playback starts now.
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10: Hey, Jill. You know them old sugar daddy. They be tricking, they tell them girls.
11: See?

0: TI, whatever you like on Play Mornings. It's the still new 2K playback.
1: That's right.
0: I'm Marina.
1: I'm John.
0: Today, John, is National Joke Day.
1: Okay.
0: National Tell a Joke Day.
1: Okay.
0: So I thought maybe we could tell each other jokes and see if we can make each other laugh.
1: Cool.
0: So, you got any jokes?
1: I do have. It's one of my favorites, and I don't think I came up with it, but knock, knock.
0: Who's there?
1: Late interrupting cow.
0: Late interrupting cow who? I don't get it.
1: All right, what's your joke?
0: I don't get it.
1: How?
0: Late interrupting who?
1: Late interrupting cow. You've heard...
0: Am what?
1: I really good? You've heard of the interrupting cow joke?
0: No.
1: It's...
0: What?
1: We gotta put you in a goddamn home, woman. The joke goes, knock, knock, who's there, interrupting cow, and before you can say interrupting cow who, the person says moo, because it's an interrupting cow. So my joke is a spin on that, because it's late, so it didn't interrupt you. If you knew the joke at...
0: Wasn't funny. Here's
1: no, it was! And the only reason it wasn't funny is because you're a moron! Okay, what's your joke?
0: What do you call a cow with no legs?
1: Ground beef. That's hilarious. That was really good. That was a really good one. See, that's a joke, people.
0: What do you call a cow with all its legs?
1: What?
0: High stakes.
1: That's great. How do you build suspense?
0: How?
1: All right, what's your joke?
0: What? I feel like all your jokes are just not registering in my brain.
1: How do you build suspense and then I moved on avoiding the punchline? Because adding some... I feel like you've never heard a joke in your life. I feel like you've never heard one joke before.
0: That's not true.
1: I think it might be. I think it might be. You get one more chance. Go.
0: Okay. I have a joke about construction.
1: Okay.
0: But I'm still working on it.
1: That's a great one. All right, we're finishing on that. If you have a joke, text it in to 780-791-1037. I'll understand it. Marina.
0: Probably won't.
1: Will not.
2: Yeah. Feel that chain now. Yeah. Shonda Paul. So me go so then.

0: Rihanna Diamonds right here on Play Mornings. I'm John.
1: I'm Marina.
0: I had to walk out after that last break. Listen, I needed a breather. It upset me. We got texts from you guys at 780-791-1037 with your jokes, as it is National Tell a Joke Day. So kicking it off, Charlene texted in saying, "Know what my grandfather said to me right before he kicked the bucket?
1: What?
0: How far you think I can kick this bucket?" Oh, so that one you understand. That one you get. Ha ha ha ha. That was the same level as my jokes.
1: Try
0: I would just like to
1: laugh.
0: Point out there. That was the exact same level of my jokes.
1: Want any more in the text line?
0: You bet we do, from 780 and a bunch of other numbers, as they didn't tell us their name. Okay, so tell someone you have a joke and have them say knock knock. They say knock knock. You say who's there, and then confusion. So, ready?
1: Knock knock.
0: Who's there? Because you flip the script, so yeah. it's like knock knock, Marina.
1: Who's there?
0: Yes. See, that one that was on the same level as my jokes, from what I'm to understand. I think it's very clever. You do not.
1: No, I don't.
0: That's insane. What kind of comedy do you like? Let's get to the bottom of this. You saw a Matt Rife show, so I know it's not highbrow. What kind of comedy do you enjoy?
1: Matt Rife type comedy.
0: As I live and breathe. Marina, we also got a text. Do you know the difference between wallpaper and toilet paper?
1: Yes.
0: That's not how jokes work. I feel like you don't know joke structure. You're supposed to say, no, what? And then I'm supposed to say...
1: Am I supposed to lie?
0: That's how jokes work! The way this joke goes, by the way, Andy, I'm sorry that she ruined it. Do you know the difference between wallpaper and toilet paper?
1: No. For the joke.
0: Oh, so you're the one. The joke is you pooped on the wall. The joke is you wiped your butt on the wall because you don't know the difference between wallpaper and toilet paper. Et tu madre, et tu padre,
1: I get it.
0: Yeah, it's not about getting it. It's about the fact that it took 3 attempts before we were able to get the joke out. If you got one, text them in. I will laugh. Marina will probably search up the answer.

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0: Nelly Furtado, I'm like a bird, and we're like a bird flying out of here.
1: Oh, I like that.
0: That's it.
1: That was a good joke.
0: Yeah, it was. Yeah. Wasn't too bad, eh?
1: Yeah, it wasn't the best joke we've heard all day. The best joke was, how do you build suspense? That's it. That's all, ladies and gentlemen.
0: Hope you have a great rest of your day. Don't forget, we got a couple things to go over here. Bruno Mars keywords. Keep on listening for those. You can text in the keyword when That's you right. hear it up to three times, tomorrow being the last and final day.
1: That's right.
0: We got birthdays coming up for tomorrow, but tomorrow's a little bit different. So it's birthdays for Friday, Saturday, and Sunday. Mm-hmm. If you know someone celebrating, you should know that number already. But if you don't, 780-791-1037. And that's the same number to text in the daily wins.
1: Oh, my God. Wouldn't you know it?
0: Yeah. Also, tomorrow is Family Feud Day.
1: That's right. We'll kick it off right after daily wins around 820. So if you can, get your daily wins in around 750 to 810.
0: Yes. And then after that,
1: we're going to play the food, the family food. I feel like I've never, it gets worse. It's like I've never heard Steve Harvey in my life, and you've just described to me what he sounds like. Ladies and gentlemen, it is time to play. That's no.
0: It's getting worse.
1: Oh, my God.
0: It was good the first time you did it.
1: It keeps, whatever. It's regressing.
0: You're just going downhill.
1: I'll work on it tonight.
0: Okay. Because it's gonna. You got to have it for tomorrow.
1: Well, you also got to have it for tomorrow. You got to bring your
0: The host, though.
1: Your A game.
0: You're the Steve Harvey tomorrow.
1: Yeah, but you're not. But you got to, like, bring it. By bring it, I mean bring it. Like, right. Not like the impression.
0: I will try and bring it.
1: Yeah, if it's two Steve Harveys, that's like three too many Steve Harveys. The math gets all complicated. Really, that's so many suits and mustaches.
0: Yeah, so lots coming up on the show tomorrow. We're excited about it, so make sure you tune in bright and early, 5:30 till 10. But as for us, that's it. So we will catch you on the flippity flip.

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0: 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Headlines.
1: I'm Corey Atkinson. Here's what's trending on Play. A Fort McMurray woman is facing three charges after a stabbing downtown Sunday evening. We hear more from John Tupper.
2: RCMP say a person suffered minor, non-life-threatening injuries near A&W on Franklin Avenue. The suspect left in an orange Nissan Kicks before police arrived. Officers obtained surveillance video and a description, then quickly located the vehicle and made an arrest. The suspect, Bella Tizia, is due in court on September 16th. For Harvard Media News, I'm John Tupper.
1: Procurement opportunities at the Fort McMurray International Airport are set to be highlighted at an upcoming local business event. Airport Authority CEO Deneen Robinson will discuss how YMM supports business connectivity and regional economic development. The session is being organized by Fort McMurray Wood Buffalo Economic Development and Tourism. Participants will also have an opportunity to network and learn more about procurement tied to airport operations. China's Arctic trade route is taking on greater importance as shipping risks continue in the Middle East. China's Ministry of Transport says the route connects Ningbo Zhoushan port with Europe through Arctic waters. The government says a one-way trip takes about 18 days, cutting roughly 22 days from conventional routes. The service is aimed partly at high-value goods and China's growing cross-border e-commerce sector. Canadians are being warned to take a closer look before putting money into cryptocurrency or other investments. A new Better Business Bureau report ranks investment and crypto fraud as Canada's riskiest scam. Home improvement and employment scams rounded out the top three. The BBB says fraud can happen to anyone, and people should be especially cautious when an investment promises unusually large profits in a short period. And Fort McMurray's Public Works Show and Shine is coming up in less than 2 weeks. Municipal crews will put their equipment on display August 25th and 26th at the North Operations Center. Along with vehicles, families can try barricade painting and take a guided plant walk. 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
1: And now a look at your Fort McMurray weather. Partly cloudy today with a chance of showers and the risk of an afternoon thundershower. A high of 19. Tonight, partly cloudy and the chance of showers and the risk of a thunderstorm after midnight. Fog patches develop and a low of 8. Tomorrow, partly cloudy and a chance of showers with the risk of thunderstorms and a high of 22. Saturday, sunny and 24. Sunday, sunny and 24. Monday, cloudy and 20. And on Tuesday, partly cloudy and 23.
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2: Good. Let's restart this.
3: Okay. Hi.
2: Hi.
3: Howdy.
2: How are you?
3: I'm swell.
2: That's good. I am too.
3: The weather outside
2: is frightful.
3: But the
2: vibes
3: are so delightful.
2: Yeah, we got there.
3: What are we? What is this?
2: I don't know. We're doing our best, as you should too. I just don't want to be around anymore.
3: Because of the weather?
2: Yep.
3: Well, the vibes are delightful.
0: Bad boss.
1: Bad coffee.
0: We've got good vibes.
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0: 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Should you? 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

0: Spin Millions.
1: Now, I only have a broadcasting diploma. So I'm not the...
2: I'm Ty. I graduated. Grow up.
1: I didn't graduate. I actually got out early, but they just passed me.
2: Oh, anyways. Matt Royal! Give me one!
1: Anyways, I'm not the smartest cookie in the box.
2: Samesies!
1: But even I know that this is stupid. Mm-hmm. NASA had to issue a public statement that the Earth will not lose gravity for 7 seconds. There was a viral hoax that claimed a rare space event would kill up to 60 million people and trigger a decade-long economic collapse where we would just get sucked up into space because gravity would stop working.
2: Did they say why?
1: Like a rare space event. I don't think they even needed to clarify. People were just like, oh, really? A rare space event? Oh, my God. 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
1: Anyone want to go to McDonald's for a wedding?
2: Apparently some people do. There's a couple that both work at McDonald's down in the States, and they got married at McDonald's. And I have a super hot take about this.
1: Everyone should get married at work?
2: As hot as the French
1: fry.
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1: Millions, you were talking about something about McDonald's?
2: Oh my God, you brought it up!
1: No, I didn't!
2: It's fine. You know what? Sometimes we gotta pull back the curtain and show you how much we fight off air. You're welcome.
1: You're welcome.
2: Co-workers, we're just like you. Anyway, so there was a wedding at McDonald's that is going viral on social media. Jamie and George Calicoat got married at a McDonald's.
1: Why did they get married at McDonald's?
2: Because they met at McDonald's.
1: Really?
2: They joked at their with their district manager. Sorry, they work at McDonald's. That's what I meant. They met.
1: Well, they did meet there, yeah.
2: While working at McDonald's. They joked with their district manager saying that we would love to get married at
1: work. Which is wild.
2: And, you know, they said, absolutely, we love that idea. The
1: you guys could do a shift after.
2: Yeah, McDonald's provided the decorations. Everyone ate for, all the kids ate for free, I should say.
1: What? Come on.
2: And I just gotta say, like, I've been to worse weddings.
1: Absolutely.
2: Absolutely. If I had to go to a wedding at McDonald's and I could have like guaranteed good food because it's McDonald's and it's McDonald's food, I'd be happy. I've been to weddings at golf courses where they served ribs and I couldn't even golf after. That sucks way more than having a wedding at a play place.
1: Yeah. And imagine this, like you may now kiss the bride. I love that.
2: It's electric.
1: I'd love
2: that so
1: much.
2: How could you possibly say no?
1: You're getting a Happy Meal, like take-home bag?
2: Yeah, absolutely. That's
1: Grimace is there? Grimace is at the wedding?
2: Grimace is the one that is marrying you.
1: Oh my God.
2: Ronald McDonald's the usher?
1: Yeah.
2: And I don't remember any other McDonald's.
1: The Hamburglar's there?
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1: Yo, this is Play.
2: All the times that you rain on my parade, and all the clubs you get in using my name.

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1: Did you ever use that dating app Bumble?
2: No, I met my husband the old-fashioned way. Tinder.
1: I was about to say adult friend finder.
2: Plenty of fish.
1: Bumble was the one where you could date beekeepers.
2: Yes, right, of course. Because you really like everyone's really into those outfits.
1: Yeah, they're all trying to date a beekeeper.
2: Yeah. Free honey. Sorry.
1: Sorry. And they scrapped their signature rule, which is anyone can join. No, yeah. No more just beekeepers.
2: Okay.
1: No, Bumble has scrapped their signature rule and now allows men to make the first move on the dating app before the women had the message first.
2: Okay, so now it's just like every other dating app.
1: It's just like every other dating app.
2: Oh, they should have kept it to free honey. Really, what are they thinking?
1: Strictly beekeepers.
2: Yes, only that.
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1: Don't know if you heard the news.
2: The big news?
1: Spirit Halloween is acquiring Hot Topic.
2: Oh. Okay.
1: Yeah. Are
2: we sure that they haven't always been together?
1: I mean, it's the same thing.
2: Yeah. I mean,
1: Hot Topic is just Spirit Halloween.
2: But like year round. Yeah. I mean, you just go to a Spirit Halloween, it's the same thing.
1: Yeah, you're going to find the same stuff in there.
2: Yeah. Buttons.
1: When I need like a creepy ghoul to sit on my lawn and Spirit Halloween's closed, I go to Hot Topic.
2: Well, yeah, they have it right there. It's always available.
1: Yeah.
3: When Teams is muted,
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12: And now a look at your Fort McMurray weather. Partly cloudy today with a chance of showers and the risk of an afternoon thundershower. A high of 19. Tonight, partly cloudy and the chance of showers and the risk of a thunderstorm after midnight. Fog patches develop and a low of 8. Tomorrow, partly cloudy and a chance of showers with the risk of thunderstorms and a high of 22. Saturday, sunny and 24. Sunday, sunny and 24. Monday, cloudy and 20. And on Tuesday, partly cloudy and 23.
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0: 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Let's go to
1: work. I'm going to start lying about being a bidet person.
2: Why would you do that?
1: Because you guys are all freaks. And I'll tell you why.
2: What?
1: You're all freaks. That's next.
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1: Do you have a bidet, Millions?
2: I used to have a tushy.
1: Okay, I'm going to start lying and say that I have a bidet.
2: Why would you lie? Why would you not just get one? They're the best thing that's ever
1: because
2: happened to me.
1: Bidet people are really weird. They really weird
2: I'm
1: me
2: a
1: out.
2: Bidet person. So ask me your questions. Q&A.
1: No, I can just prove it to you. Whenever you go to someone's house with a bidet and you don't have one, they get so excited for you to use that toilet.
2: Yeah.
1: It's really strange. They're like, hey, I hope that's not a 10-1 you're taking. Hope you're taking a 10-2 in there.
2: You're just
1: would love for you to dump in my toilet.
2: You're just proving to me that you have not used enough bidets.
1: I'm just saying.
2: Have you ever used a heated bidet?
1: This is what happens when you have people come over.
2: You just sound ignorant.
1: No, when you have a bidet and people come over, you're like, hey, how's it going? How was the drive in? Do you got to poop? I'd love for you to use my toilet.
2: You don't have to poop to enjoy the beauty of a bidet.
1: Well, for some, yeah, I guess you could take a 10. You're like, take a 10-1. Sit down.
2: You know
1: enjoy
2: what?
1: Enjoy yourself. I'll see you in 10 minutes.
2: Sometimes if you blast out a fart and you just need a little bit of like...
1: Echo?
2: Not echo. Just like a little bit of a refreshment after. It's beautiful. It's fantastic. And you just have never used one.
1: I just got a text from your brother. He said, yeah, every time I'm over there, she's like, come use my toilet. It's awesome. Sit down for a while. Take a sit down 10-1.
2: What's a 10-1? What are you saying?
1: A 10-1. You know the difference between a 10-1 and a 10-2.
2: As a tushy user, I should, but I don't.
1: Anyways, you can't say the last time you went to someone's house and they had a bidet, they weren't super excited to
2: Everyone
1: be like...
2: Everyone is proud of their bidets because it's the greatest
1: like,
2: invention of all time.
1: Come sit on my toilet. I wish I could go in there with you. Like, that's what they're saying.
2: I would hold my friend's hand. I don't care.
1: And then when someone says like, oh, I have a bidet, they're like, oh, okay, well, I guess we'll just go do what we were going to do anyways. Come hang out with some chips and dip. You already have a bidet, so kind of wrecked the night.
2: You sound like such a hater.
1: That's what happens.
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3: I'm Corey Atkinson. Here's what's trending on Play. A Fort McMurray woman is facing charges following a downtown stabbing Sunday evening. John Tupper gives us the details.
4: RCMP responded near the A&W on Franklin Avenue shortly before 9. The victim was taken to hospital with minor non-life-threatening injuries. Police say the suspect left in an orange Nissan Kicks, but was quickly located and arrested. 61-year-old Bella Tizia is scheduled to appear in court on September 16th. For Harvard Media News, I'm John Tupper.
3: Fort McMurray businesses are being invited to learn more about procurement opportunities connected to the local airport. Airport Authority CEO Denine Robinson will speak at an upcoming procurement and networking event hosted by Fort McMurray Wood Buffalo Economic Development and Tourism. Robinson will discuss airport operations, business connectivity, and transportation infrastructure. The session will also provide networking opportunities for businesses interested in regional procurement. China is increasing its focus on Arctic shipping as the conflict disrupts traditional trade routes through the Middle East. China's Ministry of Transport says its Arctic corridor route to Europe was launched last year and can make the trip in about 18 days. The route travels north of Russia through the Northern Sea Route. China describes the service as part of its growing Ice Silk Road. Cryptocurrency and investment schemes are posing the greatest scam risk to Canadians, according to a new Better Business Bureau report. The organization's latest scam tracker rankings put home improvement scams in second place and employment scams third. The BBB says investment and crypto fraud cost Canadians millions of dollars annually. Consumers are encouraged to research investment opportunities carefully, especially when someone promises quick or unusually high returns. And the countdown is on for the return of the Public Works Show and Shine in Fort McMurray. The free event is now less than 2 weeks away, running August 25th and 26th. Visitors can explore snowplows, street sweepers, transit buses, and other municipal equipment. It runs from 9 till noon at the North Operations Center. 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
3: And now a look at your Fort McMurray weather. Partly cloudy today with a chance of showers and the risk of an afternoon thundershower. A high of 19. Tonight, partly cloudy and the chance of showers and the risk of a thunderstorm after midnight. Fog patches develop and a low of 8. Tomorrow, partly cloudy and a chance of showers with the risk of thunderstorms and a high of 22. Saturday, sunny and 24. Sunday, sunny and 24. Monday, cloudy and 20. And on Tuesday, partly cloudy and 23.
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3: I'm Corey Atkinson with your look at sports. The championship series participants have been decided in the Western Canadian Baseball League after last night's action. Sylvan Lake dispatched Okotoks 9-8 thanks to a solo home run in the eighth from Coleman Perry, and Saskatoon defeated Moose Jaw 7-4 to sweep the division finals. The final between Sylvan Lake and Saskatoon is going to be between two clubs who have never won the WCBL championship. Max Scherzer will get the start for the Toronto Blue Jays as they aim for a series sweep against the Boston Red Sox this afternoon. Vernon Adams Jr. and the Calgary Stampeders will host the BC Lions tonight to kick off the week of CFL action. Iga Swiatek and Elna Ryabkina will battle in the National Bank Open Women's Final in Toronto, while Ben Shelton and Brandon Nakashima will face each other in the Men's Final in Montreal. And Josh Kushner and Bob Iger are leading a group to buy the LA Lakers, who are being sold for the second time in a year. The price tag, $12.5 billion. That's your look at sports. I'm Corey Atkinson.
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1: Hi, you and I, we're more fart maxers than anything, obviously.
2: Okay.
1: You know that? Fiber.
2: So we went from toilets to this.
1: Sorry, I meant fiber maxing. I said that wrong.
2: Okay.
1: But you know what I meant.
2: Yeah.
1: Yeah?
2: I love my fiber.
1: Well, protein maxing is still a thing. And we talked about protein chicken a couple days ago.
2: Which is chicken.
1: Which is just chicken. Well, there's more high protein chicken, but it's high protein chicken nuggets. It's a little bit different. It's got chicken inside the nuggets. And then guess what they're breaded with?
2: Whey protein.
1: Chicken. It's just, I don't, it's a blend of whey, pea, dairy, and blending all natural chicken into the breading. So it's chicken, and then it's covered in more chicken. So it's double chicken nuggets. Pretty much.
2: Where do you buy this?
1: Retailers nationwide.
2: Walfart?
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1: 7-Up is changing its iconic soda recipe for the first time in more than 15 years and hopes it no longer tastes like pee.
2: I was going to say, good, it tastes like trash. Like, why even enter the arena with Sprite when you taste like that?
1: I know.
2: That?
1: It's just like, what are you doing?
2: Grow up.
1: What are you doing?
2: Have you had the other one? What is it called? It's like Star, I think. There was another name for it.
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2: Yeah. Like, no one can touch Sprite. Sprite is so elite that no one's even close.
1: You know what? 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
2: It's pretty clever.
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2: 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And guess what they all taste like?
1: What?
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1: You heard of CAN in the States? 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
2: No, I don't do that stuff, but yeah.
1: But have cool. you heard of it?
2: No.
1: It's like the biggest one in the States. Okay. Well, Dwayne Wade partnered with them to create, quote, the drink that didn't exist that he wanted. So he created it. And I was reading this article about it. It's a bergamot lemonade and yerba mate iced tea inspired by the Arnold Palmer. 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And it's made by this THC company. 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
2: So wait a second. 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
1: The houseplant ones used to be pretty good.
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1: No, that was the brand. It was Seth Rogen.

0: No, that was the brand. It was Seth Rogen's brand, actually. It's I don't know if they still sell them, but they were really good. They do taste good sometimes, especially these are a very low dose. It's like a microdose cannabis beverage, but they're called Oh My God drinks, zero MG drinks. So they're just drinks then. You made lemonade.
1: It's like when White Claw came up with the non-alcoholic
0: White Claw. It's exactly like that.
1: It's just like a bubbly.
0: Yeah, but just 10 times more expensive and doesn't taste as good without it.
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10: And now a look at your Fort McMurray weather. Partly cloudy today with a chance of showers and the risk of an afternoon thunder shower. A high of 19. Tonight, partly cloudy and the chance of showers and the risk of a thunderstorm after midnight. Fog patches develop and a low of 8. Tomorrow, partly cloudy and a chance of showers with the risk of thunderstorms and a high of 22. Saturday, sunny and 24. Sunday, sunny and 24. Monday, cloudy and 20. And on Tuesday, partly cloudy and 23.
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1: Hey, what's going on, friends? It's Marina. I'm at Legacy Dodge up in Gregoire. The private sale event is still on right now. Lane, the Chrysler rep, is still here until Saturday. 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We got the trade-in bonus going on up to $3,000.

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1: Is it Pat McAfee or the McAfee Antivirus coming out with a new album?
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1: We'll tell you the answer next.
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1: Does he do the
0: Pat McAfee show?
1: No, I was thinking the bugs on your computers when you get to like clear out the spam on your computer.
0: No, that's the antivirus.
1: Oh yeah, that's not the same guy.
0: No.
1: Okay, just checking.
0: But this guy is like a former NFL like kicker, mm-hmm. and now he's a sports analyst in America. Mm-hmm. He's a former WWE wrestler.
1: It has nothing to do with the antivirus.
0: Nothing to do with an antivirus. He might come out with one eventually, but now he's coming up with a music album at 39 years old.
1: Good for him. He's touching a little bit of everything. He's doing everything.
0: He's doing some side quests.
1: Yeah, I love that.
0: There's no way that's going to be great.
1: Does it say what style of music? Say jazz.
0: I think it's NFL.
1: NFL style of music?
0: Yeah.
1: What does that mean?
0: I don't know.
1: Is he going to just type in NFL music into AI and be like,
0: I wouldn't be surprised if
1: make
0: AI
1: this sound
0: this.
1: Like me, but it's yeah. perfect for the Madden soundtrack.
0: He's going to be talking about all those kicks he did.
1: And not the antivirus.
0: No, he won't have one but the antivirus.
1: Just check it.
0: If you want them to come out with an album, we can get in touch with them. I'm sure they got some AI on that.
1: Interesting.
0: Just songs about debugging your computer.
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It's all brought to you by Mr. Lube Plus Tires in Fort McMurray. The 18U Baseball Championships taking place in Fort McMurray August 13th through to the 16th, happening at Legacy Dodge Field in Ross Henniger Park. 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

0: North Terminal at the Fort McMurray International Airport. 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
9: 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And if

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9: And now a look at your Fort McMurray weather. Partly cloudy today with a chance of showers and the risk of an afternoon thundershower. A high of 19. Tonight, partly cloudy and the chance of showers and the risk of a thunderstorm after midnight. Fog patches develop and a low of 8. Tomorrow, partly cloudy and a chance of showers with the risk of thunderstorms and a high of 22. Saturday, sunny and 24. Sunday, sunny and 24. Monday, cloudy and 20. And on Tuesday, partly cloudy and 23.
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1: Spotify is rolling out a new AI persona badge for artist profiles featuring artificially generated music. I wonder if there's some of the DJs and stuff who have been kind of using AI for a long time that are stressed about this.
2: Yeah, I would be really scared. 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
1: Can you believe that back to school is right around the corner? In some areas, kids are already in the classroom.
2: Oh, I'll see it when I believe it. I should have spent more time in school. I meant to say I'll believe it when I see it. 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
2: Like, where are you talking? 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
2: 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They even have the Christmas stuff out, so who knows anymore.
1: There's a Spirit Halloween down the street. I saw it driving here.
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7: And now a look at your Fort McMurray weather. Tonight, partly cloudy and the chance of showers and the risk of a thunderstorm after midnight. Fog patches develop and a low of 8. Tomorrow, partly cloudy and a chance of showers with the risk of thunderstorms and a high of 22. Saturday, sunny and 24. Sunday, sunny and 24. Monday, cloudy and 20. And on Tuesday, partly cloudy and 23.
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1: It's time for Complaint Corner, where we get to vent about anything that's bothering us, even if it's just a little bit.
2: 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I'm like, yeah, I'll take a walk around the campsite. No, 10K up a mountain. I'm like, what do you think I am? I'm not in this for a medal. I don't want to run a marathon. 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
3: I'm Corey Atkinson. Here's what's trending on Play. A Fort McMurray woman is facing charges following a downtown stabbing Sunday evening. John Tupper gives us the details.
4: RCMP responded near the A&W on Franklin Avenue shortly before 9. The victim was taken to hospital with minor non-life-threatening injuries. Police say the suspect left in an orange Nissan Kicks, but was quickly located and arrested. 61-year-old Bella Tizia is scheduled to appear in court on September 16th. For Harvard Media News, I'm John Tupper.
3: Fort McMurray businesses are being invited to learn more about procurement opportunities connected to the local airport. Airport Authority CEO Denine Robinson will speak at an upcoming procurement and networking event hosted by Fort McMurray Wood Buffalo Economic Development and Tourism. Robinson will discuss airport operations, business connectivity, and transportation infrastructure. The session will also provide networking opportunities for businesses interested in regional procurement. China is increasing its focus on Arctic shipping as the conflict disrupts traditional trade routes through the Middle East. China's Ministry of Transport says its Arctic corridor route to Europe was launched last year and can make the trip in about 18 days. The route travels north of Russia through the Northern Sea Route. China describes the service as part of its growing Ice Silk Road. Cryptocurrency and investment schemes are posing the greatest scam risk to Canadians, according to a new Better Business Bureau report. The organization's latest scam tracker rankings put home improvement scams in second place and employment scams third. The BBB says investment and crypto fraud cost Canadians millions of dollars annually. Consumers are encouraged to research investment opportunities carefully, especially when someone promises quick or unusually high returns. And the countdown is on for the return of the Public Works Show and Shine in Fort McMurray. The free event is now less than 2 weeks away, running August 25th and 26th. Visitors can explore snowplows, street sweepers, transit buses, and other municipal equipment. It runs from 9 till noon at the North Operations Center. 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
3: I'm Corey Atkinson with your look at sports. The championship series participants have been decided in the Western Canadian Baseball League after last night's action. Sylvan Lake dispatched Okotoks 9-8 thanks to a solo home run in the eighth from Coleman Perry, and Saskatoon defeated Moose Jaw 7-4 to sweep the division finals. The final between Sylvan Lake and Saskatoon is going to be between two clubs who have never won the WCBL championship. Max Scherzer will get the start for the Toronto Blue Jays as they aim for a series sweep against the Boston Red Sox this afternoon. Vernon Adams Jr. and the Calgary Stampeders will host the BC Lions tonight to kick off the week of CFL action. Iga Swiatek and Elna Ryabkina will battle in the National Bank Open Women's Final in Toronto, while Ben Shelton and Brandon Nakashima will face each other in the Men's Final in Montreal. And Josh Kushner and Bob Iger are leading a group to buy the LA Lakers, who are being sold for the second time in a year. The price tag, $12.5 billion. That's your look at sports. I'm Corey Atkinson.
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3: And now a look at your Fort McMurray weather. Tonight, partly cloudy and the chance of showers and the risk of a thunderstorm after midnight. Fog patches develop and a low of 8. Tomorrow, partly cloudy and a chance of showers with the risk of thunderstorms and a high of 22. Saturday, sunny and 24. Sunday, sunny and 24. Monday, cloudy and 20. And on Tuesday, partly cloudy and 23.
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0: 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Let's make sure they that special somebody. Young Money.
1: Yeah. Play Afternoons with Ryder and Lisa.
2: Do you know somebody who knows somebody who's related to a celebrity cousin? That's what we're asking you. Long distance connections to well-known people.
3: Sean wrote in saying, my distant cousin is Carly Rae Jepsen. My grandfather is her great-grandmother's brother.
2: All right.
3: Okay, that's pretty cool.
2: Do you think they're close enough that he can call her, maybe?
3: Blackson wrote in saying, my friend's dad is a famous musician in the States, last name Brown. His cousin is Jimi Hendrix. Not a long flex, but I got married 3 weeks ago, and Ken Luco from Soul Decision was one of my guests. Geraldine says, my brother's ex-girlfriend is cousins with Nickelback's drummer.
2: Yes.
3: From Hannah, Alberta.
2: Starting to get a little bit longer.
4: My mom's uncle dated an ex of Olivia Newton-John's ex.
2: Whoa!
4: Yeah, and when she died, I was like, yeah, my auntie died.
3: Yeah, essentially. Like, that hits close to home.
4: Yeah, it's close, I feel.
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2: Long distance flex.
3: Yeah, 7 degrees of separation flex that you use often. The text line is so funny. I just think we have the funniest listeners.
2: I bring this one out once in a while, and I don't even think you believe it, but my brother went to school and kind of dated. I think they went on a few dates. A woman who then went on to date Tupac.
3: Yeah, I don't believe it. Chris wrote in saying,
2: I'm serious.
3: My wife's aunt's husband, Dwayne, is Brett Kissel's bus driver. This first-time texter, there's no name attached to it, says, my mom's grandma used to go to school with Debbie Gibson, the original pop princess.
4: So my old best friend here, his cousin, Kayvon Pazdar, is married to Natalie Maines of the Dixie Chicks.
3: Oh, wait. So it's she with the new guy, or that's the ex that she wrote this latest breakup album about?
4: Oh, I don't even know that. I don't know. It might have been the old guy then.
2: Yeah.
3: The one where she wrote the song about how he hooked up with another chick on their boat?
2: Yeah.
3: Dude, you need to listen to their breakup album. It's intense.
4: Okay, I'll have to catch up on my history.
2: Okay, let's just find out. What's his name again?
4: Adrian Pazdar.
3: Is it her ex or her new
4: man? He was also in the movie Top Gun.
2: Spouse. Natalie Maines from 2000 to 2019. Yeah, that's the ex-husband.
3: That's the ex that cheated. Oh. Her song Gaslighter is about
2: him. Yeah.
4: Oh, okay.
3: Wow, that's intense.
2: Thanks for the call, Kyle. I hope your ex-best friend's cousin is really embarrassed of himself.
3: Yep.
5: Ryder and Lisa.

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1: We love good dog content.
2: Yeah, we do.
1: And we love a good comeback story. There's a minor league baseball team that has a bat dog on their roster. Have you seen these things?
2: Of course.
1: It's where they run and get the bat when the players are done with it and bring it back to the dugout. You've heard of bat boys before. Some teams have bat dogs. They had one, and it recently retired. That dog's sister, Lucy, a 10-month-old lab, was introduced by the Clearwater Threshers as the replacement.
2: Okay. When does the comeback part start?
1: Well, unfortunately, game one, she squatted and took a dump on the pitcher's mound during her debut. The crowd, seemingly unfazed, still cheered on Lucy.
2: Yeah, poor Lucy. She's like, I didn't want this succession. It's like when your parents want you to take over their company and you're like, but I want to be a singer.
1: The team has since made a public announcement that Lucy May just needs a bit more training. And even though she doesn't have it quite right, she is 1,000% keeping her job.
2: I mean, we all have a very stressful first day on the job story, right?
0: Ryder and Lisa on Play.

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1: All right, guys, I think it's time that we start talking about minivans here at Legacy Dodge because they now have the 2027 Pacifica. 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
2: I'm Corey Atkinson. Here's what's trending on Play. A Fort McMurray woman is facing three charges after a stabbing downtown Sunday evening. We hear more from John Tupper.
3: RCMP say a person suffered minor, non-life-threatening injuries near A&W on Franklin Avenue. The suspect left in an orange Nissan Kicks before police arrived. Officers obtained surveillance video and a description, then quickly located the vehicle and made an arrest. The suspect, Bella Tizia, is due in court on September 16th. For Harvard Media News, I'm John Tupper.
2: Procurement opportunities at the Fort McMurray International Airport are set to be highlighted at an upcoming local business event. Airport Authority CEO Deneen Robinson will discuss how YMM supports business connectivity and regional economic development. The session is being organized by Fort McMurray Wood Buffalo Economic Development and Tourism. Participants will also have an opportunity to network and learn more about procurement tied to airport operations. China's Arctic trade route is taking on greater importance as shipping risks continue in the Middle East. China's Ministry of Transport says the route connects Ningbo Zhoushan port with Europe through Arctic waters. The government says a one-way trip takes about 18 days, cutting roughly 22 days from conventional routes. The service is aimed partly at high-value goods and China's growing cross-border e-commerce sector. Canadians are being warned to take a closer look before putting money into cryptocurrency or other investments. A new Better Business Bureau report ranks investment and crypto fraud as Canada's riskiest scam. Home improvement and employment scams rounded out the top three. The BBB says fraud can happen to anyone, and people should be especially cautious when an investment promises unusually large profits in a short period. And Fort McMurray's Public Works Show and Shine is coming up in less than 2 weeks. Municipal crews will put their equipment on display August 25th and 26th at the North Operations Center. Along with vehicles, families can try barricade painting and take a guided plant walk. 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I'm Corey Atkinson.
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2: I'm Corey Atkinson with your look at sports. The Championship Series participants have been decided in the Western Canadian Baseball League after last night's action. Sylvan Lake dispatched Okotoks 9-8 thanks to a solo home run in the eighth from Coleman Perry, and Saskatoon defeated Moose Jaw 7-4 to sweep the division finals. The final between Sylvan Lake and Saskatoon is going to be between two clubs who have never won the WCBL Championship. Max Scherzer will get the start for the Toronto Blue Jays as they aim for a series sweep against the Boston Red Sox this afternoon. Vernon Adams Jr. and the Calgary Stampeders will host the BC Lions tonight to kick off the week of CFL action. Iga Swiatek and Elna Ryabkina will battle in the National Bank Open Women's Final in Toronto, while Ben Shelton and Brandon Nakashima will face each other in the Men's Final in Montreal. And Josh Kushner and Bob Iger are leading a group to buy the LA Lakers, who are being sold for the second time in a year. The price tag, $12.5 billion. That's your look at sports. I'm Corey Atkinson.
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2: And now a look at your Fort McMurray weather. Tonight, partly cloudy and the chance of showers and the risk of a thunderstorm after midnight. Fog patches develop and a low of 8. Tomorrow, partly cloudy and a chance of showers with the risk of thunderstorms and a high of 22. Saturday, sunny and 24. Sunday, sunny and 24. Monday, cloudy and 20. And on Tuesday, partly cloudy and 23.
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1: Listen, I don't care what she's up to. 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
0: Yeah, come on already.
1: What the heck? Where are the leaked photos?
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0: 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Does that make sense? Like, I'm going to buy you a gift, but my life will be better because of it.
1: What's the gift?
0: It's a speaker that goes under your pillow so that you can hook up your phone to it. So when you're watching your TikToks at 11 o'clock when I'm trying to sleep, they're not blaring out of your phone. They're coming through a soft sounding speaker below your pillow.
1: That's an actual invention?
0: Yeah. I thought it was pretty smart too, because you're spending a ton of time watching this Nancy Clancy trial.
1: That's not her name. It's Lindsay Clancy.
0: Sorry. Nancy Clancy sounds like Fancy Nancy, no, a book my kid used to read.
1: It sounds like you're in and out of sleep beside me. Yeah. So you're only getting part of the story.
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9: 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If you'll be away, busy, or just want to skip the line, you can vote by mail with a special ballot. 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So why wait? 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
1: I'm Corey Atkinson. Here's what's trending on Play. A Fort McMurray woman is facing charges following a downtown stabbing Sunday evening. John Tupper gives us the details.
2: RCMP responded near the A&W on Franklin Avenue shortly before 9. The victim was taken to hospital with minor non-life-threatening injuries. Police say the suspect left in an orange Nissan Kicks, but was quickly located and arrested. 61-year-old Bella Tizia is scheduled to appear in court on September 16th. For Harvard Media News, I'm John Tupper.
1: Fort McMurray businesses are being invited to learn more about procurement opportunities connected to the local airport. Airport Authority CEO Deneen Robinson will speak at an upcoming procurement and networking event hosted by Fort McMurray Wood Buffalo Economic Development and Tourism. Robinson will discuss airport operations, business connectivity, and transportation infrastructure. The session will also provide networking opportunities for businesses interested in regional procurement. China is increasing its focus on Arctic shipping as the conflict disrupts traditional trade routes through the Middle East. China's Ministry of Transport says its Arctic corridor route to Europe was launched last year and can make the trip in about 18 days. The route travels north of Russia through the Northern Sea Route. China describes the service as part of its growing Ice Silk Road. Cryptocurrency and investment schemes are posing the greatest scam risk to Canadians, according to a new Better Business Bureau report. The organization's latest scam tracker rankings put home improvement scams in second place and employment scams third. The BBB says investment and crypto fraud cost Canadians millions of dollars annually. Consumers are encouraged to research investment opportunities carefully, especially when someone promises quick or unusually high returns. And the countdown is on for the return of the Public Works Show and Shine in Fort McMurray. The free event is now less than 2 weeks away, running August 25th and 26th. Visitors can explore snowplows, street sweepers, transit buses, and other municipal equipment. It runs from 9 till noon at the North Operations Center. No registration is required. You can always access your local and Canadian news by downloading our app or visiting play1037.ca. That's what's trending on Play. I'm Corey Atkinson.
3: 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Tonight, partly cloudy, 60% chance of showers and risk of a thunderstorm.